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1: This is folk singer Michael Jonathan. 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And from Asheville, North Carolina, the operatic voice and banjo of Elizabeth McCorvey. 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

0: This is folk singer Michael Jonathan. We've got Canadian master guitarist and songwriter Matt Anderson on this week's broadcast. And from Asheville, North Carolina, the operatic voice and banjo of Elizabeth McCorvey. 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
1: What songs? What's a dig? Goyatik and a dead sin sin. What's a dig on there? A died sent on Gomadu Honoki a. Yet so a died a yidzin, okay? Zetanina. So CKLB radio, okay? Then a dead on radio, okay? That a yid a walk over there.

0: Hey, it's Ryan Fox, and it's all about Megan this weekend on American Country Countdown. Megan Barone joins me every hour this weekend for an ACC exclusive you don't want to miss. Plus, we remember a worldwide icon who left us this week, the one and only Dolly Parton. So make plans to join us this weekend on American Country Countdown.
1: 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I couldn't do see any gan is he sick at that gay dion day. Edit Zandini on a walk on CKLB Radio.

0: 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The rest of the hour includes new blues from Dustin Arbuckle and the Damnations, Peter Parchek, the Riverview Band, Sean Murphy, Tass Crew, Bridget Purdy, Albert Castilla, and Kat Riggins and her blues revival.
1: Could do a crossword, who you see? A yitzinka hunt opit and a thunkani on a beautiful head as a CKLB reduke. Who is the voice of Dene Dehu Yedela?
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0: This is folk singer Michael Jonathan. We've got Canadian master guitarist and songwriter Matt Anderson on this week's broadcast. And from Asheville, North Carolina, the operatic voice and banjo of Elizabeth McCorvey. 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
1: Der Wood Song hu yesi tong sit ozi hlu nani ore duht old in a tlun zinke. 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

0: Hey, it's Ray and Fox, and it's all about Megan this weekend on American Country Countdown. Megan Maroney joins me every hour this weekend for an ACC exclusive you don't want to miss. Plus, we remember a worldwide icon who left us this week, the one and only Dolly Parton. So make plans to join us this weekend on American Country Countdown.
1: 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Who are you there? I want to touch and see the bro. 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Think I hand out the any order. 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

0: 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The rest of the hour includes new blues from Dustin Arbuckle and the Damnations, Peter Parchek, the Riverview Band, Sean Murphy, Tass Crew, Bridget Purdy, Albert Castiglia, and Kat Riggins and her blues revival.
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0: Hello, I'm Brad Savage. I am an obsessive record collector. Now I'm sharing this lifelong collection with the world on a special one-hour show called Cruisin' the Decades. The concept is one song per decade from 1920 through the 2020s. It's almost like a time machine cruising through 100 years of music. Any genre and style of music is okay. Everything's represented. I hope you'll join me for Cruisin' the Decades each Saturday at 11 a.m. right here on CKLB Radio, the voice of Denonday.
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0: What songs is she la? 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Hono satsi go say. That's it. It's a tani.
1: Beaches Ruby na dizon smake. Zon smake. 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

0: Hey, it's Ryan Fox, and it's all about Megan this weekend on American Country Countdown. Megan Maroney joins me every hour this weekend for an ACC exclusive you don't want to miss. Plus, we remember a worldwide icon who left us this week, the one and only Dolly Parton. 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

0: 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The rest of the hour includes new blues from Dustin Arbuckle and the Damnations, Peter Parchek, the Riverview Band, Sean Murphy, Tass Crew, Bridget Purdy, Albert Castiglia, and Cat Riggins and her blues revival.
1: 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Chuta quits etene, nena quits etene he de hoots away on.
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0: 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I'm Brad Savage, and I hope you'll join me for this journey through a lifetime of record collecting and several generations of recorded music. 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

0: This is folk singer Michael Jonathan. We've got Canadian master guitarist and songwriter Matt Anderson on this week's broadcast. And from Asheville, North Carolina, the operatic voice and banjo of Elizabeth McCorvey. 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

0: Hey, it's Ryan Fox, and it's all about Megan this weekend on American Country Countdown. Megan Maroney joins me every hour this weekend for an ACC exclusive you don't want to miss. 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
1: Hey, John. CKLB beats a day. You go a hater be shown and a good shanka were a he do let its name. The insult a good hedron. CKLB beats a dick a do let hoots away on. Chutahin and a denawa hate hoots away on.

Hello, my name is Tanya Grubin. My friends call me TLG. I host a radio show right here on CKLB called The TLG Show. 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

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Mashtedo.

she's a getter, he'll get her. By getting her into the world she's been hungry and poor. He's a charmer, he'll charm her.

0: Have you ever thought about digging back in popular music history? Let's hear what music sounded like 100 years ago. I'm Brad Savage, and I hope you'll join me for a musical time machine called Cruise in the Decades, each Saturday at 11 a.m. on CKLB Radio. 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

0: Hey, it's me, Dan Stone, and we're just putting on our parachute pants. We're getting the DeLorean all polished up, and then we're ready to take a little trip to the past to visit all your favorite singers. Is the car ready yet, Biff?
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0: Good. I got my Walkman in my pocket, and I just might make a stop at the MTV Awards. 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

0: 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The rest of the hour includes new blues from Dustin Arbuckle and the Damnations, Peter Parchek, the Riverview Band, Sean Murphy, Tass Crew, Bridget Purdy, Albert Castilla, and Kat Riggins and her Blues Revival.
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0: 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Megan Maroney joins me every hour this weekend for an ACC exclusive you don't want to miss. 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

0: This is folk singer Michael Jonathan. We've got Canadian master guitarist and songwriter Matt Anderson on this week's broadcast. 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

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She was the best damn woman that I ever seen. 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
1: Hi, this is Myra Conrad. 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

0: This is folk singer Michael Jonathan. We've got Canadian master guitarist and songwriter Matt Anderson on this week's broadcast. And from Asheville, North Carolina, the operatic voice and banjo of Elizabeth McCorvey. 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
1: What songs? What's a dig? Go yet he can at a dead sin sin. What's a dig there? A died sent on Gomadu Honuki ah. Yet so a died sin a yidzin wake zet honey. So CKLB radio, okay? Then it did on radio, okay? That eat a walk over there.

0: Hey, it's Ray and Fox, and it's all about Megan this weekend on American Country Countdown. Megan Maroney joins me every hour this weekend for an ACC exclusive you don't want to miss. Plus, we remember a worldwide icon who left us this week, the one and only Dolly Parton. So make plans to join us this weekend on American Country Countdown.
1: 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I couldn't do see any gan is zihi, sick at that gay dionde. 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

0: 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The rest of the hour includes new blues from Dustin Arbuckle and the Damnations, Peter Parchek, the Riverview Band, Sean Murphy, Tass Crew, Bridget Purdy, Albert Castilla, and Kat Riggins and her Blues Revival.
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0: This is folk singer Michael Jonathan. We've got Canadian master guitarist and songwriter Matt Anderson on this week's broadcast. And from Asheville, North Carolina, the operatic voice and banjo of Elizabeth McCorvey. 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
1: Der Wood Song hu yes it on. Sind ansin so nani on a dut out in a tlun zinke. Set Disney on a dut on a tlun chansi kill be reduke.

0: Hey, it's Ryan Fox, and it's all about Megan this weekend on American Country Countdown. Megan Barone joins me every hour this weekend for an ACC exclusive you don't want to miss. Plus, we remember a worldwide icon who left us this week, the one and only Dolly Parton. So make plans to join us this weekend on American Country Countdown.
1: Good day, American Country Countdown. Who are you? I want to touch and see the hello. Think I hand out the any order. You just see KLB Reduke, the voice of Denny Day.

Now there's a box of greasy parts sitting in the trunk of that 65. Still waiting on you and your grandpa.

all alone one Sunday morning with this song stuck in my head. And in that moment, something or someone spoke to me. They said there was still a verse that needed to be written for this song. And to get up and write it down. There's a book that's sitting in your house somewhere that could use some dusting off. There's a man who died for all our sins, hanging from the cross. 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

0: 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The rest of the hour includes new blues from Dustin Arbuckle and the Damnations, Peter Parchek, the Riverview Band, Sean Murphy, Tass Crew, Bridget Purdy, Albert Castilla, and Kat Riggins and her Blues Revival.
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0: Hello, I'm Brad Savage. I am an obsessive record collector. Now I'm sharing this lifelong collection with the world on a special one-hour show called Cruisin' the Decades. The concept is one song per decade from 1920 through the 2020s. It's almost like a time machine cruising through 100 years of music. Any genre and style of music is okay. Everything's represented. I hope you'll join me for Cruisin' the Decades each Saturday at 11 a.m. right here on CKLB Radio, the voice of Denendeh.
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0: This is folk singer Michael Jonathan. We've got Canadian master guitarist and songwriter Matt Anderson on this week's broadcast. And from Asheville, North Carolina, the operatic voice and banjo of Elizabeth McCorvey. 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
1: What songs is it? That's it. Oh, honosatsi, go say, that's it, it's a tani.

I sit a high getting ideas. Ain't nothing but a fool to live like this. Out all night and running wild. Woman sitting home with a month-old child. Dang me, dang me. They ought to take a rope and hang me high from the highest tree. Woman, would you weep for me? Boop, boop, boop, boop, boop, boop, boop. 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Six rounds bought and I bought five. Spent the groceries and half the rent, like $14.27. 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They ought to take a rope and hang me high from the highest tree. Woman, would you weep for me? One more. They say a rose is red and violets are purple, and sugar's sweet and so is maple syrup. And I'm the seventh out of seven sons. A pappy was a pistol, I'm a son of a gun. I said, dang me, dang me. They ought to take a rope and hang me high from the highest tree. Woman, would you weep?

0: Hey, it's Ryan Fox, and it's all about Megan this weekend on American Country Countdown. Megan Maroney joins me every hour this weekend for an ACC exclusive you don't want to miss. Plus, we remember a worldwide icon who left us this week, the one and only Dolly Parton. 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

0: The next edition of At the Crossroads features Garrett Mason in the Lee Oscar Harmonicas Classic Cut and Ethan Askey and the Elevators in the Spotlight. The rest of the hour includes new blues from Dustin Arbuckle and the Damnations, Peter Parchek, the Riverview Band, Sean Murphy, Tass Crew, Bridget Purdy, Albert Castilla, and Kat Riggins and her blues revival.
1: At the Crossroads. Taitsine yakale lofoton sate hechon CKLB beats ete ek etule hoots away on. Chuta quits etene, nena quits etene he de hoots away on.
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0: 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One song per decade in 1 hour. A full century is covered each week from 1920 through the 2020s. I'm Brad Savage, and I hope you'll join me for this journey through a lifetime of record collecting and several generations of recorded music. 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

0: This is folk singer Michael Jonathan. We've got Canadian master guitarist and songwriter Matt Anderson on this week's broadcast. And from Asheville, North Carolina, the operatic voice and banjo of Elizabeth McCorvey. 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

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The Muslims, the Jews, the Buddhists and Hindus, the Christians, the witches, the shamans and sadhus, the atheists, the agnostics, all those that can't choose, the pagans, the railings and all the yahoos, the Israelis, the Arabs.

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0: Hey, it's Ryan Fox, and it's all about Megan this weekend on American Country Countdown. Megan Maroney joins me every hour this weekend for an ACC exclusive you don't want to miss. 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
1: Hey, John. CKLB beats a day. E cook a hater pishon and a good shankahwer. E do let its name. Dean Satiku Hiku. Hedron CKLB beats a dick a do let hoots away on. Chutahin and a denawa hate hoots away on.

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I host a radio show right here on CKLB called The TLG Show. 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

Have you ever thought about digging back in popular music history? Let's hear what music sounded like 100 years ago. I'm Brad Savage, and I hope you'll join me for a musical time machine called Cruise in the Decades, each Saturday at 11 a.m. on CKLB Radio. 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

0: it's me, Dylan Stone, and we're just putting on our parachute pants. We're getting the DeLorean all polished up, and then we're ready to take a little trip to the past to visit all your favorite singers. Is the car ready yet, Biff?
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0: Good. I got my Walkman in my pocket, and I just might make a stop at the MTV Awards. 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

0: This is folk singer Michael Jonathan. We've got Canadian master guitarist and songwriter Matt Anderson on this week's broadcast. And from Asheville, North Carolina, the operatic voice and banjo of Elizabeth McCorvey. 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

0: Hey, it's Ryan Fox, and it's all about Megan this weekend on American Country Countdown. Megan Maroney joins me every hour this weekend for an ACC exclusive you don't want to miss. 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
2: What songs was a dee go yet he can at a dead sin what's a dee on there? A died sent on Gomadu Honoki ah, yet so a died a yeezin wake, zet honey. So CKLB radio, okay? 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
2: 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A quinet, I don't see any gan is zihi, thick at that gay dionde. 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

Good morning, Dan and Day. How are you today? Welcome to today's broadcast of Dan and Day Sunrise. I'm your host, Roy Dahl. It is Friday, August 28th. Today, the 240th day of the year, which means there are only 125 days left in the year 2026. And by the way, if you are someone who is already looking forward to celebrating Brothers and Sisters Day on May 2nd of 2027, this is a reminder that you have to wait 247 days to show your brother, your sister, or both your brother and sisters exactly how much you love and appreciate them. So mark that down on your calendar. Sunday, May 2nd, 2027. The Weather Bureau tells me that here in the Capital Region, we should be expecting cloudy conditions today with a 30% chance of showers. We're also looking ahead to a high of 20 and a low of 10 degrees. But remember, as always, wherever you are and whatever you're doing, as long as you have a smile on your face and a song in your heart and a skip in your step, every day is B-E-A-utiful. So grab your umbrella, your coat, and get outside and enjoy the day with someone.

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Find out what they do on a daily basis, what part of their job gives them the greatest career satisfaction, and how do they overcome some of their more challenging days. Who knows? Maybe after a long conversation over a hot coffee, a cup of tea, or a cool beverage, you might discover within yourself the desire to work in the food industry one day. 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Maybe you're tuned into us from Honduras, or perhaps somewhere in Belgium, or maybe even somewhere else in Cameroon. Well, wherever you tuned into us from, thank you for tuning in. 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But we are really happy that you tuned into our station here in the Northwest Territories, otherwise known as Den and Day. As usual, we have a lot in store for you. We've got some great music, some interesting stories and tidbits along the way, regional weather and news updates later on. But before we get to all of that, let's sit back, relax, and enjoy this song that I'm sure will bring a smile to your face.

Welcome back. Yes, it is indeed Friday, August 28th. Today, the 35th Friday on the 34th week of 2026. And by the way, if you're keeping track, today marks the 69th day of summer, which means there are only 26 days left until the arrival of fall. There are, of course, several reasons we should be celebrating today. For instance, did you know that today is National Cherry Turnover Day? It is also Radio Commercials Day, but I'll tell you more about those later on in the show. Today we see the end of such things as Brake Safety Week, as well as National Composites Week. A reminder that the astrological sign for this time of August is Virgo, the birth flower for August, gladiolas, the birth stone, peridot. Famous people who were born on this day include a leading member of the singing group The Osmonds, Wayne Osmond, was born on this day in 1951. Canadian singer and songwriter Shania Twain was born on this day in 1965. And figure skater Todd Eldridge was born on this day in 1971. Scrolling through the pages of time now, looking for all the good things that happened on this day. In 1609, Henry Hudson discovered and explored Delaware Bay. In 1845, the Scientific American magazine published its first issue. And in 1898, Caleb Bradham invented Pepsi-Cola. In music history on this day, in 1961, the Marvelettes released their song, Please, Mr. Postman. In 1986, Tina Turner received a star on the Hollywood Walk of Fame. And in 2005, The Importance of Being Idle by the group Oasis hit number one on the UK singles chart. In sports history on this day, in 1977, pitcher Nolan Ryan strikes out 300 batters for his fifth consecutive year. And in 1987, Mike Schmidt passed Ted Williams and Willie McCovey with 522 home runs. Your word of the day from our good friends at Merriam-Webster Dictionary is expeditious. And that is spelled E-X-P-E-D-I-T-I-O-U-S. Expeditious. It is an adjective. An expeditious is a formal word that is used to describe someone acting in a quick and efficient way, or something done in such a manner. An example of how you could use the word in a sentence is, both sides hoped for an expeditious resolution of the dispute. So your challenge for today is to try and use that word in an everyday conversation. So, go ahead. Impress your family, friends, coworkers, and neighbors with your newfound expanded vocabulary. In the meantime, if today is your birthday, on behalf of everybody here at CKLB,

Here is your birthday horoscope for Friday, August the 28th. You are emotionally impulsive, playful, youthful, and charming, with a wonderful sense of humor. Your need to express yourself on a creative level is strong, and it motivates much of what you do. Success is more likely if your career allows you to express your creativity freely. Your perceptive, warm, and insightful qualities are major elements of your charisma, attracting others to you spontaneously. Some level of mischief is another quality that boosts your attractiveness. You are excellent at negotiating and can be very diplomatic. Although you are inclined to call the shots when unhappy, as creative and spontaneous as you can be, your need for routine is also strongly present. You are a natural teacher, counselor, and healer. Love, compassion, and understanding are qualities that you always promote. That was your birthday horoscope for Friday, August 28th. Have a great day.

0: August 28, 1963. Martin Luther King Jr. caps a major civil rights march in Washington with a speech for the ages at the Lincoln Memorial.
1: I have a dream that my four little children will one day live in a nation where they will not be judged by the color of their skin, but by the content of their character. I have a dream today.
0: 1968. In Chicago, police and anti-Vietnam War protesters clash in the streets during the Democratic National Convention. Connecticut Senator Abraham Ribicoff condemns the police for the violence when he nominates a fellow senator for president.
2: And with George McGovern as president of the United States, we wouldn't have to have Gestapo tactics in the streets of Chicago.
0: But Vice President Hubert Humphrey is the nominee for the deeply divided Democrats. He narrowly loses to Republican Richard Nixon in the fall. 1955. Emmett Till, a black teenager from Chicago, is abducted from his uncle's home in Money, Mississippi. Two white men seize Till after he supposedly whistled at a white woman. He's found brutally murdered days later. An all-white jury acquits the men of the crime. They later confess in a magazine interview. And 1996. In London, a royal split becomes final as Britain's Prince Charles and Princess Diana are granted a divorce. Diana is killed in a Paris car crash a year later. Charles marries longtime love Camilla Parker Bowles in the following decade. Today in history, August 28th, Ed Donahue, The Associated Press.
3: On this day, August 28, 1964, after playing a show at Forest Hills Tennis Stadium in New York, that the Beatles would meet Bob Dylan for the first time at the Delmonico Hotel. It was at this legendary meeting that Bob would introduce the Fab Four to marijuana, and the encounter would also mark a change in direction for the Beatles' music. Inspired by Dylan, John Lennon began to write more introspective songs and even imitated Bob Dylan's lyrical style on songs like I'm a Loser and Norwegian Wood. By the time their album Rubber Soul was released in 1965, the Beatles had moved away from their pop beginnings and were working in elements of psychedelic and folk music, thanks in part to a hazy run-in with freewheeling Bob Dylan on this day in rock history, August 28, 1964.
4: And there are people in this room who do have children, and there are people in this room who don't have children. And the people who don't have children, they think they know, don't they? They think they know. They know what it means to have children. Sometimes they chat about it, don't they, in their little couples. You know, oh, I'd love to start a family one day with you. It'd be lovely. You'd make a really good dad. Oh, I think you'd be an amazing mum. It'd be so, wouldn't it be so lovely having little versions of you and me running around? I'd love to have a family. And you think you know what you're talking about. You have no idea. You have no idea what it's like. You have no idea how difficult things will become in your life. Things that you don't even consider to be things will become nearly impossible when you have children. I'm talking about things like leaving the house, for example. This is how people without children leave the house. Yes. This is how I leave the house almost every day. Lucas! Oscar! Come downstairs! We're late! Why aren't you downstairs? Put your shoes on!
5: I don't know where my shoes are!
4: Put your shoes on! Go and find your shoes! Where did you see them last?
5: On my feet.
4: After that, get your shoes on! Come here, come here! Arms up, arms up, arms in, arms in, arms up, arms up, arms in! That's my wife. She's so tired, she can't dress herself.
6: What arms, darling? Where are we going? I want to go to bed. Where are we going, darling?
4: Darling, you've got Lucas's shoes on your hands. I found your shoes, darling. You put your shoes on. Where's Ozzy? Come downstairs! We're late! Put your coat on.
5: I don't want to wear my coat.
4: You know people without children? You know how you do zips up? I've seen how much time you have in your lives. How you focus on it. You get the one with the fabric. You just pop it in, don't you? Nestles in. Then you pause, thinking about your free life and what you might want to do with it later that day. And then you just glide up, don't you? Every single morning. Oh, I've ruined it. Stay still. You're going to have to put another coat on. I've ruined this. I'm sorry, I've made the situation worse. Ozzy! My 3-year-old will never come downstairs. The only way way to get him to leave the house is we have to bluff. We have to pretend that we're leaving without him. It's the only way it'll work. We have to all go, bye-bye, Ozzy. We're all going then. We're all going. My other son, Lumsit, the six-year-old.
5: We're leaving, Ozzy. We're going to stay here.
4: Don't be so rude about your brother. Say goodbye. We're not really leaving. We're pretending to leave, OK? Say goodbye. Bye-bye. Bye-bye, Ozzy. Bye-bye. But he doesn't care. He just goes,
5: bye-bye.
4: Then we have to come back in and explain to him, we're not really leaving, darling. We love you. It's OK. I'll buy you something if you come. Will you come if I buy you something? This is every single time we leave the house. The other day, we're leaving the house, and I've just had enough. I just said to my wife, I'm sorry, I can't do this. We're bluffing, we're saying bye-bye to him. Then my wife says, let's go and get him. I'm like, stop, no, I've had it. No, stop. I cannot go through this every single time we leave the house. It's driving me insane. Okay? I say we call his bluff. I think he has to learn a lesson. Let's go. Let's just go. Let's go to Corfu. Let's have a nice holiday. You've no idea what it's like. You childless people, you have no idea. Driving, you go driving. You drive in cars, don't you? Driving along, yay! What's the biggest drama you have to put up with? Oh, it's a bit chilly. Oh, put the blower on. Oh, that's nice now. Oh. Oh, look, they've opened a new Carluccio. We should go there. We could go there any night. We could go there any night. Oh, what's this song? I love this one. Freedom! Children into the car. I work out what'll cut off the blood supply, then I ease it a bit. Stay there! We try and behave normally. Oh, what's this song? It's the wheels on the bus. Go bin, bin, bin, bin,
5: bin. Again! Again!
4: Look, there's a new Carluccio's there. We will never go there. Checking my children in the rearview mirror to see that they're safe. We're on the motorway, okay? I look, you just angle it to check that they're both okay because, you know, you're looking after them. Neither of them were there. They had both wound the windows down and had their heads on the motorway out of the window.
5: Yay!
4: Both of them, either side.
5: Yay!
4: My wife and I just lost it. Get her! They can't hear us. They're having the times of their lives.
5: Yay!
4: Way, going 80 miles an hour to stick my head out of my window to try and communicate with my child. Get in the car!
5: What are you saying?
4: My wife's doing it too.
5: Get in the car! What is it doing?
4: All four of us had our heads out of the window. Meanwhile, a childless couple is driving past. Oh, look at the kids. I'd love to start a family one day. You have no idea what you're talking about. Sleeping. Sleeping at night. This is how people without children. Yeah, most nights, yeah. Good night, darling. Good night. Good night. Sometimes you go, sleep well. And the other one goes, I will. I will. I will. I know I will. Good night, darling. Have a good sleep. Good night. It's been a long time since my wife and I said good night to each other. Okay? Now we just go, good luck. Good luck to you, children. All through the night, they're screaming,
5: Daddy, Daddy, Daddy, Robin, Daddy!
4: Sometimes they just wake up wide awake in the middle of the night. I'm asleep, it's like 2 o'clock in the morning. You know when sometimes you don't realise it, but you sort of half open your eyes. Sometimes when you're asleep, I half open my eyes, my son is in my face. 2 o'clock in the morning, what do you want?
5: I want to go to school.
4: School? What are you talking about? It's to go back, to bed. I've got my shoes on. You do, you found your shoes. I fixed my jacket. How did you... What are you doing? It's 2 o'clock in the morning. Go to bed. Where's Ozzy? He's by the front door. He's never been there in his life.

from the CKLB Newsroom. Here's some of the stories making headlines this hour. In national news comes this story. Prime Minister Mark Carney rejected U.S. President Donald Trump's executive order to rename Lake Ontario Lake America, citing the lake's rich history and cultural significance. Carney noted that the Wendat name, meaning the lake is beautiful, predates Canada and the U.S. U.S. President Donald Trump's comments have strained trade talks, with Canadian leaders like Ontario Premier Doug Ford calling the name change absurd. Critics, including U.S. governors, complain that it detracts from crucial negotiations. The name change raised questions about Indigenous consultation, and Trump's previous name changes have caused media reporting scandals. In territorial news come these stories. The NWT Health and Social Services Authority, or NTHSSA, reported a $4.7 million operational surplus for fiscal year 2025-2026, for the first since 2016. This is unlikely to continue, officials say. The deficit fell from $300.8 to $296.1 million. This is the first drop since six regional boards merged in 2016. This surplus was helped by one-time federal funding and higher government contributions, but there were still open positions. These job openings require temporary and agency workers, which raises costs and lowers worker health and happiness, according to CEO Kim Riles. There are also efforts to streamline medical travel. Hybrid support models make it easier for people to access local health care, reducing travel needs. Elsewhere, more claims of violence against teachers and support staff in the Northwest Territories have been sent to the Workers' Safety and Compensation Commission, or WSCC, over the past 20 years. Rita Mueller, president of the NWT Teachers Association, said that a student had attacked a teacher. Because schools do not get enough money, there is more violence in the classroom, and many incidents are not reported because people do not think they will help. Jordan's principal cuts to mental health services have made it harder for people to get help. Not having enough mental health resources for teachers leads to burnout, they say, which makes it hard to hire and keep teachers. Trends in classroom violence are similar in Ontario, Nova Scotia, and Quebec. And finally, Inuvik Gas is permitted to raise its rates temporarily, though less than initially requested, while the Public Utilities Board, or PUB, investigates price complaints. The company proposed a 28% increase for residents and 44% for the town of Inuvik, claiming the old rates were unsustainable due to rising costs. The town has challenged this increase, calling for a thorough review. The PUB acknowledges changed circumstances since 2012, but is not convinced of the need for the full increase. It allowed a $6 per gigajoule raise for now, pending further examination of Inuvik Gas's operating costs and justifications. The PUB will continue to collect evidence until the end of October before making a final ruling. And those are some of the stories making headlines this hour from the CKLB Newsroom.

Welcome to the 6 o'clock news. I'm your anchor, Clay, Lady Clay. Our top story tonight. Doctors are advising people who are very sensitive to the cold to go stand in a corner. Because, as you know, corners are always 90 degrees.

0: Thank you. This is the Indian version of that song. This land is my land. This land ain't your land. Get the hell off of my land. Go find your own land. Thank you.
1: First time seeing a Native American doing the stand-up? Probably, yeah.
2: I suspected as much.
1: Yeah, there's only like seven of us out of like 17,000 comedians. People forget Native Americans were only 1% of the population. 1%? I believe at one time we were like 100% of the population.

0: The following is a TEDx talk by Canadian physician Gabor Maté, a specialist in terminal illnesses, chemical dependence, and HIV-positive patients. Dr. Maté is a renowned author of books and columnist known for his knowledge about attention deficit disorder, stress, chronic illness, and parental relations. His theme was addiction, from drugs to power, from the lack of love to the desire to escape oneself, from susceptibility of the being to interior power, nothing escapes. And he risks a generic and generous prescription, find your nature and be nice to yourself. Here now is Gabor Maté.
1: I've come to talk to you about addiction, the power of addiction, but also addiction to power. Now, as a medical doctor, I work in Vancouver, Canada, and I've worked with some very, very addicted people. People who use heroin, they inject cocaine, they drink alcohol, crystal meth, and every drug known to man. And these people suffer. If the success of a doctor is to be measured by how long his patients live, then I'm a failure, because my patients die very young, relatively speaking. They die of HIV, they die of hepatitis C, they die of infections of their heart valves, they die of infections of their brains, of their spine, of their hearts, of their bloodstream. They die of suicide, of overdose, of violence, of accidental deaths. And if you look at them, you call to mind the words of the great Egyptian novelist Naguib Mahfouz, who wrote, "Nothing records the effects of a sad life as graphically as the human body," because these people lose everything. They lose their health, they lose their beauty, they lose their teeth, they lose their wealth, they lose human relationship, and in the end, they often lose their lives. And yet nothing shakes them from their addiction. Nothing can force them to give up their addiction. The addictions are powerful. And the question is why? And as one of my patients said to me, "I'm not afraid of dying," he said, "I'm more afraid of living." And the question we have to ask is, why are people afraid of life? And if you want to understand addiction, you can't look at what's wrong with the addiction, you have to look at what's right about it. In other words, what is the person getting from the addiction? What are they getting that otherwise they don't have? And what addicts get are relief from pain. What they get is a sense of peace, a sense of control, a sense of calmness, very, very temporarily. And the question is, why are these qualities missing from their lives? What happened to them? Now, if you look at the drugs like heroin, like morphine, like codeine, if you look at cocaine, if you look at alcohol, these are all painkillers. One way or another, they all soothe pain. And that's where the real question in addiction is not why the addiction, but why the pain. Now, I just finished reading the biography of Keith Richards, the guitarist for the Rolling Stones. And as you probably know, everybody's still surprised that Richards is still alive today, because he was a heavy-duty heroin addict for a long time. And in his biography, he writes that the addiction was all about looking for oblivion, looking for forgetting. He said, the contortions that we go through just not to be ourselves for a few hours. And I understand that very well myself, because I know that discomfort with myself. I know that discomfort being in my own skin. I know that desire to escape from my own mind. The great British psychiatrist R.D. Lang said that there are three things that people are afraid of. They're afraid of death, of other people, and their own minds. And for a long time in my life, I wanted to distract myself from my own mind, because I was afraid to be alone with it. And how would I distract myself? Well, I've never used drugs, but I've distracted myself through work and throwing myself into activity. And I've distracted myself through shopping. In my case, for classical compact music, classical compact discs. But I've been a real addict that way. One week I spent $8,000 on the classical compact discs, not because I wanted to, but because I couldn't help going back to the store. And as a medical doctor, I used to deliver a lot of babies, and once I left a woman in labor in hospital to get a classical piece of music. And I still could have made it back to the store, to the hospital on time, but once in the store, you can't leave because there's evil classical music dealers in the aisles, you know, who hey, buddy, have you listened to the latest Mozart symphony cycle? You haven't? Well, so I missed the delivery of that baby. And I'd come home and I lie to my wife about it, like any addict. I would lie about it. And I would ignore my own children because of my obsession with work and with music. So I know what that escape from the self is like. And my definition of addiction is any behavior that gives you temporary relief, temporary pleasure, but in the long term causes harm, has some negative consequences, and you can't give it up despite those negative consequences. And from that perspective, you can understand that there's many, many addictions. Yes, there's the addiction to drugs, but there's also the addiction to consumerism. There's the addiction to sex, to the internet, to shopping, to food. The Buddhists have this idea of the hungry ghosts. The hungry ghosts are creatures with large empty bellies and small scrawny necks and tiny little mouths, so they can never get enough. They can never fill this emptiness on the inside. And we all hungry ghosts in this society. We all have this emptiness. And so many of us are trying to fill that emptiness from the outside. And the addiction is all about trying to fill that emptiness from the outside. Now, if you want to ask the question of why people are in pain, you can't look at their genetics. You have to look at their lives. And in the case of my patients, my highly addicted patients, it's very clear why they're in pain, because they've been abused all their lives. They began life as abused children. All the women I worked with over a 12-year period, hundreds of them, they had all been sexually abused as children. And the men had been traumatized as well. The men had been sexually abused, neglected, physically abused, abandoned, and emotionally hurt over and over again. And that's why the pain. And there's something else here too. The human brain. The human brain itself, as you heard already, develops an interaction with the environment. It's not just genetic emptiness from the outside. Now, if you want to ask the question of why people are in pain, you can't look at their genetics. You have to look at their lives. And in the case of my patients, my highly addicted patients, it's very clear why they're in pain, because they've been abused all their lives. They began life as abused children. All the women I worked with over a 12-year period, hundreds of them, they had all been sexually abused as children. And the men had been traumatized as well. The men had been sexually abused, neglected, physically abused, abandoned, and emotionally hurt over and over again. And that's why the pain. And there's something else here too. The human brain. The human brain itself, as you heard already, develops an interaction with the environment. It's not just genetically programmed. So the kind of environment that a child has will actually shape the development of the brain. Now, I can tell you about two experiences with mice. You take a little mouse and you put food in his mouth, and he'll eat it and enjoy it and swallow it. But if you put the food down a few inches away from his nose, he will not move to eat it. He will actually starve to death rather than eat. Why? Because genetically, they knocked out the receptors for a chemical in the brain called dopamine. Dopamine is the incentive motivation chemical. Dopamine flows whenever we're motivated, excited, vital, vibrant, curious about something, when we're seeking food or a sexual partner. Without the dopamine, we have no motivation. Now, what do you think the addict gets? When the addict shoots cocaine, the addict shoots

0: It's crystal meth or almost any drug, they get a hit of dopamine in their brain. And the question is, what happened to their brains in the first place? Because it's a myth that drugs are addictive. Drugs are not by themselves addictive, because most people who try most drugs never become addicted. So the question is, why are some people vulnerable to be addicted? Just like food is not addictive, but to some people it is. Shopping is not addictive, but to some people it is. Television is not addictive, but to some people it is. So the question is, why the susceptibility? There's another little experiment with mice where infant mice, if they're separated from the mothers, will not cry for their mothers. Now, what would that mean in the wild? It means that they would die, because only the mother protects the child's life and nurtures the child. And why? Because genetically, they knocked out the receptors, the chemical binding sites in the brain, for endorphins. And endorphins are our indigenous morphine-like substances. Endorphins are our own natural painkillers. And what morphine, or what endorphins also do, they make possible the experience of love. They make possible the experience of attachment to the parent and the parent's attachment to the child. So these little mice without endorphin receptors in their brains will actually not call for their mothers. In other words, the addiction to these drugs, and of course the heroin and the morphine, what they do is they act on the endorphin system. That's why they work. And so the question is, what happens to people that they need these chemicals from the outside? Well, what happens to them is when they're abused as children, those circuits don't develop. When you don't have love and connection in your life, when you're very, very young, then those important brain circuits just don't develop properly. And under conditions of abuse, things just don't develop properly, and their brains then are susceptible when they do the drugs. Now they feel normal, now they feel pain relief, now they feel love. And as one patient said to me, that when I first did heroin, she said, it felt like a warm, soft hug, just like a mother hugging a baby. Now, I've had that same emptiness, not to the same degree as my patients. What happened to me? What happened to me is that I was born in Budapest, Hungary in 1944 to Jewish parents, just before the Germans occupied Hungary. And you know what happened to the Jewish people in Eastern Europe. And I was 2 months old when the German army moved into Budapest, the Wehrmacht, and the day after they did, my mother phoned the pediatrician and she said, would you please come and see Gabor, because he's crying all the time. And the pediatrician said, of course I will come to see him, but I should tell you, all my Jewish babies are crying. Now why? What do babies know about Hitler or genocide or war? Nothing. What we're picking up on is the stresses and the terrors and the depression of our mothers. And that actually shapes the child's brain. That actually shapes the child's brain. And what happens then is I get the message that the world doesn't want me. Because if my mother's not happy around me, she must not want me. Why do I become a workaholic later? Because if they don't want me, at least they're gonna need me. Now I'll be an important doctor, and they're gonna need me. And that way I can make up for the feeling of not being wanted in the first place. And what does that mean? It means that I'm working all the time, and when I'm not working, I'm consumed by buying music. What message do my kids get? My kids get the same message, that they're not wanted. And this is how we pass it on. We pass on the trauma and we pass on the suffering unconsciously from one generation to the next. So obviously there are many, many ways to fill this emptiness. And for each person, there's a different way of filling the emptiness. But the emptiness always goes back to what we didn't get when we were very small. What we didn't get when we were very small. And then we look at the drug addict, and we say to the drug addict, how can you possibly do this to yourself? How can you possibly inject this terrible substance into your body that may kill you? But look at what we're doing to the earth. Rejecting all kinds of things into the atmosphere and the oceans and the environment that is killing us, that's killing the earth. Now, which addiction is greater? The addiction to oil or to consumerism, which causes the greater harm? And yet we judge the drug addict because we actually see that they're just like us, and we don't like that. So we say, you're different from us. You're worse than we are. On the plane to Sao Paulo and Rio de Janeiro, I was reading the New York Times on June the 9th, and it was an article about Brazil. And the article was about a man called Nigio Gomes, a leader of the Guarani people in the Amazon, who was killed last November. And you probably heard about him. And he was killed because he was protecting his people from the big farmers and companies that are taking over the rainforest and destroying the rainforest, and they're destroying the habitat of the native Indian people here in Brazil. And I can tell you that coming from Canada, the same thing has happened over there. And many of my patients were actually First Nations Indian people, Native Indian people in Canada. And they are heavily addicted. They make up a small percentage of the population, but they make up a large percentage of the people in jail, the people who are addicted, the people who are mentally ill, the people who commit suicide. Why? Because the lands were taken away from them, and because they were killed and abused for generations, generations, and generations. But the question I ask is, if you can understand the suffering of these native people and how that suffering makes them seek relief from pain in their addictions, what about the people who are perpetrating it? What are they addicted to? Well, they're addicted to power. They're addicted to wealth. They're addicted to acquisition. They want to make themselves bigger. And when I was trying to understand the addiction to power, I looked at some of the most powerful people in history. I looked at Alexander the Great. I looked at Napoleon. I looked at Hitler, I looked at Genghis Khan, I looked at Stalin. It's very interesting when you look at these people. First of all, why did they need power so much? Interestingly enough, physically they were all very small people, my size, or smaller, actually smaller. They came from outsiders. They were not part of the major population. Stalin was a Georgian, not a Russian. Napoleon was a Corsican, not a Frenchman. Alexander was a Macedonian, not a Greek. And Hitler was an Austrian, not a German. So a real sense of insecurity and inferiority. And they needed power to feel okay in themselves, to make themselves bigger. And in order to get that power, they're quite willing to fight wars and to kill a lot of people, just to maintain that power. I'm not saying that only small people can be power hungry, but it's interesting to look at these examples, because power, the addiction to power, is always about the emptiness that you try and fill from the outside. And Napoleon, even in exile on the island of St. Helena after he lost power, he said, I love power. I love power. He couldn't think of himself without power. He had no sense of himself without being powerful externally. And that's very interesting when you compare it to people like the Buddha or Jesus. Because if you look at the story about Jesus and Buddha, both of them were tempted by the devil. And one of the things that the devil offers them is power, earthly power. And they both say no. Now, why do they say no? They say no because they have the power inside of themselves. They don't need it from the outside. And they both say no because they don't want to control people, they want to teach people. They want to teach people by example and by soft words and by wisdom, not through force. So they refuse power. And it's very interesting what they say about that. Jesus says that the power and the reality is not outside of yourself, but inside. He says the kingdom of God is within. And the Buddha, before he dies and his monks are mourning and crying and they're all upset, he says, don't mourn me, he says, and don't worship me. Find a lamp inside yourself. Be a lamp unto yourselves. Find the light within. And so as we look at this difficult world with the loss of the environment and the global warming and the depredations in the oceans, let's not look to the people in power to change things, because the people in power, I'm afraid to say, are very often some of the emptiest people in the world. And they're not going to change things for us. We have to find that light within ourselves. We have to find the light within communities. and with our in our own wisdom, in our own creativity. We can't wait for the people in power to make things better for us, because they're never going to, not unless we make them. Now, they say that human nature is competitive, that human nature is aggressive, that human nature is selfish. It's just the opposite. Human nature is actually cooperative. Human nature is actually generous. Human nature is actually community-minded. What we see here at this conference, with people sharing information, people receiving information, people committed to the better world, that's actually human nature. And what I'm saying to you is, if we find that light within, if we find our own nature, then we'll be kinder to ourselves, and we'll also be kinder to nature. Thank you.
1: That was a TEDx talk by Gabor Maté. He is a Hungarian-born Canadian physician, author, and speaker known for his trauma-informed approach to addiction, mental health, and chronic illness. A former family and palliative care doctor, he spent over a decade in Vancouver's downtown Eastside treating patients with severe addictions. We hope you enjoyed listening to his presentation and learned something more about his perspectives on addiction. Thank you very much for listening.

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1: Remember what he just said about your being at a crossroads?
2: What about it?
1: Well, I reckon I'll be at mine pretty soon. I just hope everything works out for you.
2: What do you care? You know, I really don't get this family. All of this worry over some crummy animal. And you and your father and everybody trying to turn me into some kind of an angel.
1: That's not so. I just hate to see you have to throw your life away.
2: What do you care? Why should my life matter one way or another to a bunch of dirt poor hicks?
1: Look, Gino, we may be a bunch of dirt poor hicks, but we got something a lot of other people miss. My mother and father happen to really love each other, and they happen to love their children. I've done an awful lot of thinking about what makes this family work, and I think it's because there's love enough to go around and some to spare. I guess maybe we just care about life, whether it's a wounded raccoon or a runaway boy.
3: 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Today we'll be counting down our picks for the top 10 pop songs of all time.

Number 10, Hips Don't Lie, Shakira. Oh, baby, when you talk like that, you make a woman go. While Spanish speakers were already warm to Shakira's form back in 2006, Hips Don't Lie made everyone fall in love with the Colombian star. I'm on tonight, you know my hips don't lie, and I'm starting to feel your joy. The song became one of the most popular tracks of the entire decade, thanks to Shakira's distinctive vocals, that melodious chorus, and the blistering Latin music. A lively and thumping mix never before heard. This tune is the true definition of a worldwide hit, and it reached number one in a staggering 55 countries and set the record for the fastest-selling single to reach 1 million digital downloads. It's a well-deserved reward, as the song is original, fresh, and a whole lot of fun.

Number 9, Poker Face, Lady Gaga. I wanna hold them like they do in Texas, please. Love or hate Lady Gaga, you can't deny that she creates some wickedly memorable tunes. After a strong debut with Just Dance, Gaga released Poker Face, and we fell in love all over again. While you can certainly dance to the song, it also highlights Gaga's darker sound, something which makes her stand out from the other pop stars. Complete with Europop synthesizers, robotic-sounding vocals, and a memorable chorus, the track's music video also introduced the world to Gaga's obsession with the bizarre. Having sold over 13 million copies, it's now one of the best-selling singles of all time, a claim which it certainly deserves.

0: Wannabe, Spice Girls. You know what everyone wanted in 1997? More Spice Girls. Already a summer hit in Europe in 1996, this song washed up on North American shores in the winter of 97 and spread across North America like a plague. If you wanna be my lover, you gotta get with my friends. Make it last forever. Friendship never ends. The lyrics evoke themes of independence, and it quickly became a girl power anthem throughout the world, even if no one knew what the hell Zigga Zinging was. While the Spice Girls never quite matched this level of success again, they didn't need to, as they had successfully entered the zeitgeist and left a lasting impression. Seriously though, what is Zigga Zinging? If you wanna be my lover,
1: Greetings, loved one.
0: Number 7, California Girls, sure. Katy Perry featuring Snoop Dogg. I know a place where the grass is really greener. By the end of the 2000s, Katy Perry wasn't the most famous pop star in the world, but she was well on her way. Once California Girls dropped in May of 2010, the lead single effectively demonstrated that a new star had emerged. Of course, the vibrant music video bolstered Perry's image, but for the music itself, California Girls functions as the quintessential summer hit, featuring one of the most commercially viable hip-hop artists in Snoop Dogg. Wild, wild, West Coast. These are the girls I love the most. I mean the ones, I mean like she's the one. While Firework offered a message of inspiration and Teenage Dream catered to a younger demographic, Katy's Ode to California invited viewers in for a collective party and reminded that classic pop songs are all about having fun.

Number 6, Bye Bye Bye, NSYNC. I'm doing this tonight. Probably gonna start a fight. Released just days into the new century, Bye Bye Bye was a bit of a holdover from the teen pop craze that rocked the world in the late 90s. I wanna see you out that door, baby, bye bye bye. Don't wanna be a fool for you. Complete with its earworm of a chorus and unforgettable music video, Bye Bye Bye was one of NSYNC's best songs, and it solidified them as contenders for the boy band crown. Years later, NSYNC was no more, but the breakup led to Justin Timberlake's fantastic solo career, where massive tracks like Sexy Back proved the singer as a legendary musical talent. Number 5, Girls Just Wanna Have Fun, Cyndi Lauper. While Lauper's version was renowned for its feminist approach, this song was actually written and performed by a man named Robert Hazard in 1979. After altering some lyrics with Hazard's approval, Lauper's debut single shot her to instant fame. With the help of its classic music video, this song reached the top spot in 10 countries and became a feminist anthem. It's an instantly recognizable piece from its very first synthesized notes, and Lauper's energetic vocals carry a sense of fun throughout the entire

country single in the 70s by its writer Dolly Parton. Whitney Houston's R&B infused version became one of the greatest cover songs in music history. Houston showcases her powerhouse vocals throughout the song, reaching heights that other singers can only dream of, proving herself to be one of the greatest vocalists of all time. The song was a massive commercial success, spending a then record 14 weeks at number one, and was certified 4 times platinum only 2 months after its release in 1992.

Number 3, Baby One More Time, Britney Spears. Oh, baby, baby, how was I supposed? By the end of the 1990s, Britney Spears was just an ambitious 16-year-old former Mouseketeer in the age of pop groups like Backstreet Boys, Spice Girls, and NSYNC. But all that changed for the Princess of Pop with the release of this solo powerhouse of a song. It reached number one in every country that it charted and singled out Britney as a cultural phenomenon, helping to pave the way for other successful teen pop solo artists like Mandy Moore and Christina Aguilera. Her powerful vocals complement the energetic sound of the production to create a true 90s classic. Filled with catchy hooks and a memorable chorus that made her a superstar in the process. Number 2, Vogue, Madonna. Look around, everywhere you turn is heartache, it's everywhere that you go. The queen of 80s pop proved that her transition to the new decade would be as smooth as butter. The Material Girl vogued her way into the 90s, dropping this single in March of 1990, and watched as it peaked at the top of the charts in over 30 countries. Influenced by the disco styles of the 1970s, Madonna created a fantastic dance house track that helped establish what dance music would become throughout the decade. Frida Kahlo and Monroe, Dietrich and DiMaggio, Marlon Brando, Jimmy Dean, on the cover of a magazine. Madonna not only brought voguing and house music into the mainstream, she briefly made disco cool again and created one of the best music videos of all time. You've got

Vogue. Number 1, Billie Jean, Michael Jackson. She was more like a beauty queen from a movie scene. I said, don't mind, but what do you mean? I am the one. Admit it, even if you're not a fan of Michael Jackson, you love this song. Billie Jean just screams classic from the title, with the groovy opening notes of the bass transitioning to the sharp sounds of the synthesizer. It's instantly recognizable and insanely memorable. People always told me, be careful what you do. Michael commands the song, from the powerful chorus to his signature vocal hiccups spread throughout the song. She told my baby, there's two, three. She looked at me and showed a photo. Baby cried, his eyes were like mine. There's truly something here for everyone, whether it be the stellar production, Michael himself, the wicked guitar solo, or the confident, dominating lyrics.

story. An Alabama engineer took inspiration from his childhood to break a Guinness World Record for building the world's largest Nerf gun. Michael Pick of Huntsville, a software engineer and YouTuber, earned the record by building a version of the Nerf N-Strike Elite Longshot CS6 that measures 12 feet 6 inches long, 300% larger than the original toy. Pick's creation had to be a fully functioning Nerf gun larger than the 6-foot creation of previous record holder Mark Rober. Pick told Guinness World Records the most challenging part of this build would have to be making the air system fit into the shell of the Nerf gun, since my supersized build had to be exactly scaled to the standard Nerf gun, the space I had to work with was very limited. Nevertheless, I found a way to make everything fit. Pick's final creation launched darts made from PVC pipe, foam, and 3D printed caps. The 12-inch darts reach speeds of up to 50 miles per hour and can travel a maximum distance of about 250 feet. Pick said, "It feels amazing. I've spent a lot of time and effort on this build, so earning a Guinness World Record title is really a nice way to end this project." And there's another story from the files of the odd, the curious, and the interesting.

Here is your weather forecast for Friday, August 28th, provided by Environment Canada. In the Tibet region, including Fort Smith and Salt River Reserve today, a mix of sun and cloud, 30% chance of showers this afternoon with the risk of a thunderstorm. Wind becoming southeast 20 near noon, a high of 25. In the Fort Resolution region, including Highway 6, increasing cloudiness. 60% chance of showers this afternoon. Risk of a thunderstorm late this afternoon. Wind north 20 becoming light early this morning. Wind becoming north 20 near noon, a high of 22. In the Hlutsel-K region today, a mix of sun and cloud. 30% chance of showers this afternoon, a high of 24. In the Hay River region, including Enterprise, cloudy. Rain beginning this morning. Wind becoming north 30, gusting to 50 this morning. Temperature steady near 15. In the Fort Providence region, including Kakisa and Chan Lake, rain at times heavy with the risk of a thunderstorm. Wind becoming north 20, gusting to 40 near noon. Temperature steady near 11. In the Fort Simpson region, including Jean Marie River, periods of rain ending this afternoon, then cloudy. Widespread smoke. Wind northwest 30, gusting to 50, a high of 14. In the Fort Liard region, including Nahanni, Butte, and Sambaquet, periods of rain ending near noon, then cloudy. Local smoke, wind north 20, gusting to 40, becoming light this afternoon, a high of 16. In the Yellowknife region today, showers with the risk of a thunderstorm. Wind becoming north 30, gusting to 50 this morning, a high of 18. In the North Slave region, including Waikouti, Wati, and Bechako, showers with a risk of a thunderstorm. Wind north 30, gusting to 50, a high of 12. In the Wrigley region today, clearing with a high of 16. In the Norman Wells Toledo region today, mainly sunny. Wind becoming southeast 20, gusting to 40 near noon, a high of 18. In the Fort Good Hope region today, sunny. Wind becoming southeast 20, gusting to 40 this morning, a high of 17. In Delaney today, mainly sunny, a high of 11. In the Colville Lake area today, sunny. Wind becoming southeast 20, gusting to 40 near noon, a high of 14. In the South Delta region, including Fort McPherson and Sigachik, a mix of sun and cloud, becoming cloudy near noon. Fog patches clearing up this morning. Wind becoming south 20, gusting to 40 near noon, a high of 16. In the Yaklavik region today, a mix of sun and cloud, becoming cloudy near noon. Fog patches clearing up this morning. Wind becoming south 30, gusting to 50 near noon, a high of 14. In the Inuvik region today, a mix of sun and cloud, becoming cloudy this afternoon. Fog patches clearing up this morning. Wind becoming southeast 30, gusting to 50 near noon, a high of 15. In the Tuktoyaktuk East Channel region today, a mix of sun and cloud, becoming cloudy this afternoon. Fog patches clearing up this morning. Wind becoming southeast 30, gusting to 50 this morning, a high of 13. In the Pawlatuk area today, mainly sunny. Wind south 20, gusting to 40, a high of 14. In the Sax Harbor area today, cloudy with a 30% chance of flurries this morning. Clearing near noon, fog patches clearing up this morning. Wind southwest 30, becoming southeast 20, gusting to 40 near noon, a high of 7. And finally, in the Uluhoktuk region today, clearing. Wind becoming southeast 20, gusting to 40 near noon, a high of 10. And that's your weather forecast for Friday, August 28th, provided by Environment Canada.

the lesson of the pebbles and the sand. A philosophy professor once stood up before his class with a large empty mayonnaise jar. He filled the jar to the top with large rocks and asked his students if the jar was full. His students all agreed the jar was full. He then added small pebbles to the jar and gave the jar a bit of a shake so the pebbles could disperse themselves among the larger rocks. Then he asked again, "Is the jar full now?" The students agreed that the jar was still full. The professor then poured sand into the jar to fill up all the remaining empty space. The students then agreed again that the jar was full. The metaphor. In this story, the jar represents your life, and the rocks, pebbles, and sand are the things that fill up your life. The rocks represent the most important projects and things you have going on, such as spending time with your family and maintaining proper health. This means that if the pebbles and the sand were lost, the jar would still be full and your life would still have meaning. The pebbles represent the things in your life that matter, but that you could live without. The pebbles are certainly things that give your life meaning, such as your job, house, hobbies, and friendships. But they are not critical for you to have a meaningful life. These things often come and go, and are not permanent or essential to your overall well-being. Finally, the sand represents the remaining filler things in your life and material possessions. This could be small things such as watching television, browsing through your favorite social media site, or running errands. These things don't mean much to your life as a whole, and are likely only done to waste time or get small tasks accomplished. Moral of the story. The metaphor here is that if you start with putting sand into the jar, you will not have room for rocks or pebbles. This holds true with the things you let into your life. If you spend all of your time on the small and insignificant things, you will run out of room for the things that are actually important. In order to have a more effective and efficient life, pay attention to the rocks, because they are critical.

The natives of North America, north, south, east, and west, they knew of an Indian prayer which was universal. Every tribe knew the prayer. This is the prayer. O Great Spirit, whose voice I hear in the winds, whose breath gives life to the world, hear me. I come to you as one of your many children. I am small and weak. I need your strength and your wisdom. May I walk in beauty. Make my eyes ever behold the red and purple sunset. Make my hands respect the things that you have made, and my ears sharp to hear your voice. Make me wise so that I may know the things that you have taught your children, the lessons that you have hidden in every leaf and rock. Make me strong, not to be superior to my brothers, but to be able to fight my greatest enemy, myself. Make me ever ready to come to you with straight eyes, so that when life fades, as the fading sunset, my spirit will come to you without shame.

0: And that concludes today's program. Tune in again on Monday when we get to do this all over again. So until we meet again, this is your host, Roy Dahl, asking you all to take care of each other, and always remember, look good, walk tall, be smart. And here's a closing inspirational thought you can carry with you throughout the weekend. Positive thinking is the notion that if you think good thoughts, things will work out well. Optimism is the feeling of thinking things will be well and be hopeful. This has been Denaday Sunrise. Have a safe and enjoyable weekend. Thank you very much for listening.
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1: It's me, Dylan Stone, and we're just putting on our parachute pants. 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
2: Van Quincy, Michael.
3: Van Quincy.
2: You know, Titan Trotik in that Chukchun Takun Chuk in the Shakan that. Anything your heart desires.
3: Yeah, three up Kohai. Yeah, and not a teacher should have been Kohai. To Quento, Greek of Kinetti, is below Kinetti, Koto, to not even 40 something. Would not a teacher should have been 60 Shikwera, 60 below all the time. More, you know. Sometimes in that good side, you don't not often check. It's the Easter Kuno, Kuntojo, Tonara, that she took the Kanata Tatalo.
2: I took turn, it's a good chocon day.
3: Yeah, took turn, it's a chocon. Young people, you could know us were young, but Tiki to cut sucker getting old now. So, we also need to not that. These young people nowadays, so if a cook and I could return a country, shooting could to go higher, help. Not too much work anyway, you know, and I hope sometime we could drop for them, you know. We had quit out of that law.
2: That's wonderful. It stems right from at home.
3: Yeah.
2: I go you one cuts good to get in here to do it. I know how Kinchuk, they say, is dying now, so.
3: Yeah, for sure, you know. Nobody goes, you want to go to the That's why it's going away.
2: Mm-hmm.
3: The hunt, I need to leave this for once it goes out to go to the car hardly. And you go there. Yeah, too bad. Not too much going on. You quit also, yeah, couldn't really cost. And your name is Charlotte, she took long time now. She was, she had diabetic for 4 years. Granddaughter was sick, shot at days. I never go anywhere. Well, Smith, I could take 2 years. I couldn't take her, that's a catala, shock at the end, get there. Thank you, because you shook up a head, I took them good to take it.
2: Right, so is it going to be a carnival trot, or is it done, isn't it?
3: Gee, I don't know. I could be being here, but I don't know. Usually, paper, then just got these sort of things. Couldn't see her. Yeah.
2: Okay, Michael, must you tell us it's going to be in the choice later to when is he got it now? I will eat the mantle.
3: Thank you very much.
2: Goodbye.
4: 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Masi H-O-C-K-L-B Hua-O. Sin la chidiku shansi di dihi di zina yin a kehe kuna zonte a kui dihili.
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3: This is folk singer Michael Jonathan. 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And from Asheville, North Carolina, the operatic voice and banjo of Elizabeth McCorvey. 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
2: Der Wood Song Hu Ye Si Zhang Zint Ozin Su Nani on a Duft Old in a Tlun Zinke. Zit Disney on a Duft on a Tlun Jonsi Kill B Reduke.
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0: Don't think it any no coins in Arthur Beck no hell ya chi hat elo. 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
1: Hello.
0: The Arthur John no hen nen ge ya a si el ketch a shan gana chi hat elo cook on his side cho de. You need think you can eat think it, huh? 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A ye upon a night he see a penury new.
1: Ah, Dunhilita, you a journal, he see. Kucha at your Northwest Territory, not Daisy. Sula heard that. With Buffalo Park, saw heard a low. Eat on a grandi tulia, yardy, at your not dello ye. Grandi tour, you're not day see park day, non-la,
0: okay.
1: He heck, he let that really. Kui not dizzy, this net us dizzy, Hook Lake area, ta seat us to the top. A year, you're not there. A year, you're not day see, cousin. A year, you're sat a chody leg. But now that you're using that at your hood in the world, at your hood in there. At your hood in 11% to 23% of the Raya.
0: Oh,
1: 11% yacha hiti. At only chart hook like a night day see. Dingai han tapach housing licensed all they see. Kucha hat in the channel needs not day see. Nakhai chanai the papa license. I say no hati papa li le. At all the nino coin ranata here is tidile a year at your staff at Atai Tasi chart and nino quasi hat in a young is in a skit at Willa Haiti. But when I hear you, what I had in Kusa, now Zilla Ja,
0: yeah,
1: Hook Lake sent. But only you heard Hook Lake heard you, not actually lay ye. Dean Raisi at your own oft a ja, at your shaja, you heard a ye only sat ilundi, a ye show, where for the yard heard,
0: yeah.
1: But only at your decline DC, if I've heard a young as ha ni law as a young as ha you ha.
0: Yeah. Oh.
1: Had meeting. He thought see every herd is different. Tatu not they see a young set edile. You're not they see chana.
0: Okay.
1: Now, no zeal. Now your nozzle zeal. Now the park lo. Had only a young. You're not they see a youth or a sadat eight. He see is what I GC a young set elo ye. A jura yung matesi a yen ha.
0: Okay.
1: Two de sent illo, ni de sent illo, no neo de sazo hat e katesi tane, yuan no zeo hat e a yung sent edinda hat a sabonelchi on the last one. A yung a sharp or not, he see a yero. Tetwe la jala, yere 51% decline at jai, a yung a sanu yari 2014. 51% of your job. That's only ye Mackenzie Bison, only your provenance.
0: Yeah.
1: Your kidneys, you're not there, see. You're the your job that's in the leg. 380 at your thank day in there. The Chandra Tarn, 1989 and 2015 the Highway 3. Don't have over 400 hump day on your best chanchoa.
0: Okay. Don't think any in a sketch on the Napa.
1: I see it's about sketch out. That's in a test quiz close at Hawaii, none hook like nor at your height in there.
0: Yeah.
1: So, no, causing that your can I say that 10 miles who cares at your heat in there? Fort McMurray test that kind of cold as kind of your Tunisia. Yeah. There's a bunch of yazir, see, where cold yet, you know, maybe like dog cold it, you know, size next yet, it not any silo, you know, like they see, had not any silver yacht, you know, to get, you know, see
0: yeah.
1: the fuel, but on the zone on the, and you'll see what does at us.
0: Uh-huh.
1: So, well, not there, but it does as other child with North Pole and what those cousins the near which as a little tiny, which as a little mines of the yellow, you were McMurray or Johnny, not the yellow exhaust.
0: Yeah,
1: Chanty, the Rashad think at him, I had to see. You both ela dello.
0: Yeah,
1: the needs the Tansas of Star Sile, the Nunis of Hastin Lella. Don't the Nunis as I say that. It's already that he looked, says that he do, skidoo, or you see that he do as the law. But it's already that he that the noon is the fell that noon is the follow at Jalo Janar.
0: Okay.
1: But a noon is the Jeranatello.
0: Yeah.
1: It's at Anna. But all these sauce, they attest a Christian, you sustainably let any. Don't sauce, sit all out there, Rochelle, not tell Connie, not tell Tony Rochette, he let ya.
0: Yeah.
1: Had a saucy father at ya. And you'll see that it did some day Connie, Delo, and you, Don Shelter, Dillo, and Ioski, Duda, and Chow, you know, that they keep on a zone, some part of the but yeah. But they're horn deal to it.
0: Yeah. Okay. Your Tabachao, Denino Quamper at Ha, Hook Lake Naro, your Jordan Lintenisi. At your baronets at the Hate Tata, what you see have a junior not you.
1: In La Eco, you see, that's in the Tata, but in La Tibulia brucellosis.
0: Yeah, yeah.
1: That's in the hat in that far, then cool nausea at Jernilia, Plains Buffalo, you know. Eat a knee in line there. Elk Island Park at your Wood Buffalo National Park, your Jernilia there, 10 years.
0: Yeah,
1: you're nearly yeah. Yossi, you're the tuberculosis, tibulia, huh? You're brucellosis at your nonis here, that you're there.
0: Okay.
1: But you see, a cool nausing that you're going to use your lead. You
0: okay.
1: Had only, but I thought noni, huh? You're what she can do, train the zone here,
0: yeah.
1: But yacht, a low, train the zone here, you'll see from there, cut out fair, but on the zone, I thought, but oh, yeah. But it, a barrel, I nodded, it unlined, I thought, fed, train the zone to only here. Tanit a sajam lindile.
0: A som betor aetjer.
1: A tumpinino kwa som bet a yung a jerkin des tutanit into a hele jantinino kwa yin burnout a jalo.
0: See, you don't sing it in a song, a purse hunt era de jer, but asking a jer is still a song. It's good for me, I like it. Good, a jer dani yon dilo tinino kwa, see. Yeah.
1: It's your tantra condo at a jar. Quit journey 20 years and now, the vice for that 20 years ago. So now, but I took a job of actually, you're cut dead in the yellow year.
0: Yeah.
1: 5, 6 years old, a year that they start calving, but 3 or 4 calves, which I thought you're all they say.
0: You're talking, eh?
1: Hot boy, are you at your old cottage or Northwest Territories? You're not there, see 2500 look at jaw.
0: Okay.
1: three populations. Wood buffalo, the Mackenzie River, the Hanny Dalo.
0: Yeah.
1: He taught us 2,500
0: Okay.
1: In the last three generations, 9 years ago, three generations,
0: yeah. Yeah.
1: 10% of all the jahi.
0: That is really not 10%. That's
1: How do we adjure that? He couldn't adjure on his own. I tell that kind of year in his own.
0: Okay, Arthur.
1: Okay, merci.
2: Hi, this is Myra Conrad. Join me for the Bannikin Tea Show every Sunday from 2 to 4, keeping you up to date with some current events, some weather, and some best in Aboriginal and country and Western music and 80s. Right here on CKLB, the voice of Denaday.

Loretta, Earl, Willie Nelson, Big John Cash. How about old Jimmy Buffett? Bring him in there. That sun's shining. George Strait, old friend. Can't forget Hank Jr. and all his rowdy friends. I'm gonna clean out the whole closet, baby.

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1: Good afternoon. I'm Connor Petrie. The Canadian Armed Forces have sent out a notice to residents of the North Slave region that they will soon be conducting a training exercise near Lake Bull Moose, about 90 kilometers east of Yellowknife. The exercise will be carried out from August 31st to September 4th, and will consist of Arctic survival training, wilderness survival, remote piloted aircraft systems training, and first aid training. This exercise has been carefully planned with the safety of civilians and military personnel in mind. As a precaution, local residents are asked to stay away from the area around Bull Moose Lake and Bull Moose Mine. Nearby residents may notice the sound of C-19 rifles being fired for the duration of the exercise. This type of exercise provides realistic training scenarios for the squadron, ensuring readiness to respond to a range of missions, including strategic airlift, utility, and liaison flights in support of the Canadian Armed Forces in the north, including support to the Canadian Rangers. The Dene Nukwe First Nation is pulling back its support for the Tulston Hydro expansion, as they believe they have been sidelined and excluded from discussions regarding the Arctic Economic Security Corridor. The decision was announced by Dene Nukwe Chief Louis Bosley after he left a Tulston meeting on Wednesday. He stated, quote, "We're taking a stand that we will not support this Tulston hydro expansion, as our community of Dene Nukwe was left out of the Arctic Economic Security Corridor." He continued, saying that the DKFN cannot support the Tulston expansion unless there is an official recognition that they would be the most impacted by the Tulston Generation Facilities expansion. CKLB has reached out to the territorial and federal governments for response to Chief Balsillie's position. The GNWT states that Tulston is foundational to the Northwest Territory's clean energy future, as it would expand hydro capacity, connect 11 communities through an integrated hydro grid, improve reliability, reduce diesel use, and support responsible economic development. And the Kalicho Community Services Agency is trying to counter online misinformation and a misunderstanding of the term tuberculosis outbreak used by the Office of the Chief Public Health Officer, after two cases were recently confirmed in Betcheco. In an online post, the agency stated there is currently no evidence that the general public is at increased risk from tuberculosis in the Kalicho region's largest community. Quote, "We know community members are hearing different information and may have questions about recent TB cases. We understand that news of two TB cases in Betcheco has caused concern for many families." The NWT's Chief Public Health Officer, Dr. Cami Condola, told CBC North that the situation in Betcheco is considered a tuberculosis outbreak because one case is linked to the other. Quote, "Other jurisdictions can have other definitions," she told CBC, "but just having one case linked to another is our definition." Condola said there have been 7 TB cases in the NWT in the past 2 years, connected to 3 outbreaks. Concerns are valid over the infectious disease, as the federal government notes rates of active TB are disproportionately higher among First Nations, Inuit, and Métis people. The Kalicho agency stated that public health is, quote, "actively responding and following established procedures to identify and contact anyone who may require testing or follow-up." A TB infection is easily curable with antibiotics. And for more news stories, head on over to cklbradio.com. I'm Connor Petrie.
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5: What songs? What's a di goyatik in it? A dead sin. What's a di hunde? A died sent on Gomadu Honuki ah. Yet so a died a yidzin, okay, Zetanin. So CKLB radio, okay. 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
5: 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I couldn't do see any gan is he, like that, gay dionde. I died Zandini on a walk on CKLB Radio, okay.

Tani, Tani, good afternoon. Mary Rose Black, the radio, the CKLB radio, 101.9 FM. So, back a good on that. I see what a coin, a lot in David, a little so good on that. Needs a good data. I see. Anywho, did say get a better congress on the Dora Megri, way at here, quite down there. So got seen by some congress on his dad, Monique Rabaska Bolio. They did that need a good do a down there. When he got on his dad, Mont Adagon, a hit on his high sea and days on sea, honey hit on you at 80 out there. Instantly, a good song, so CKLB radio, get hit on you at it down there. Cool, a lot of the week down there. It's all I see, the haircut, the phone there. CKLB radio, okay, Nihigodi radio, okay, at the Lada Hune, good so artle. Facebook, he gave good so artle as an ele, he's on doing his phone, such a phone number, Kegel Lehonte, the Sakhede, Sagahita, such a artle and that, Nihiyaki, Chirahi, Okunis, Lagota, as an elehonte. Yes, on DC, Nihila de Tiada Huante has on Gahi. It's a cool exita dolly partner, Gidi. Naked said de we love the Ekidia no wuile. It's all good had that adsa, Gidi Hunte. It's on a Saku Yiki exita Kenny Rogers. They did that we linked on that. It's on D. A you see, he has on the here at the other home. A you work here, but other than that, needs a high signal. So at the moment, we're going to go back to the radio station and play this song for everyone that's listening to CKLB Radio. Masicho.

Good afternoon. Sean A. Sean de Mero Sadi Satani King Ozo Honda Zake and Yaka Azon de Zosik LB Radio Hitawakun Dinzege Dietzo Hatsu Hiweke Montana Gante that Nihitsu Haisin Tumbak Guganata D Swati Weki Asia Honey. Yes, a given at Honda to a kid, he's good winter. Needs he as that, what sort of it? If he had said, Anna, that needs he, Tanoiti Hana, Clays or Uncle, he that needs he that if he had said, Anna, Silla Noiti Hana, Clan, nothing on there. Dear, so he that Google say, wicked, so there, who need the gate, so there, Laco. And you got that Honda and a care goods on that a dealer day. Hudson and I said, oh, and I did low tobacco. Google, she here, Honda's on from dealers on a deal and a dealer day. Work with ye, what ye, best of corn, deeds, I get it out, swat e, wicky, a zero honey. Honda and a care goods on that a deal's on, needs he that eatly had said that. Ta noi tia zon ni tia hi onkia ihle hadzet ane da sila noi tia hana kla anat inga hode. Hudson is a smart in here. Honoda so eke target on that eddie a deal on there. Quitter Kuhita Kugihia Yazoa Tata Hunzi, Honoda so eke ta good on that eddie. Dear so he that a good share on a good share target on that eddie on there. Hudson edited on he that Sada a Yes, I could get a hit a sugar shawne. Honodat or son dingus on that a dear hunter. Click a little till it a hit a sada a honodat or a dingus on that a dear so hit a cougar share. A dingus on that a dear there had so he cougar she here. Honodat or a target on that a dear honey. De lihida sada a honoda so in shakers on the edi. Dear son hita Google, dingus on the idea de Hatsun hit like oh I see. Honoda so in shakers on the idea de Cobra Lake, Gabamitia, sada a honda dingus on edi. Dear son hita Google, so dingus on the idea de Kungin, he get a dinsia de. If you had said that Nanoiti Hana Clan Honda has on his own, Unki Ahita needs he, if you had said Anna, dear Noiti Hana Clan at Yahade. A died at Hudson Honda Target on the idea of the Ida Zo Dizek, his own dear to Hudson Hiwaki. Mont other good Ahita needs to hide some of the since idea eight La Honadad. He don't give me see later, get here at the other hand. So for now, for the moment, we're going to go back to the radio station and play this song for all of you that's listening to CKLB Radio, Miro Sadi.

my name is Tanya Grubin. My friends call me TLG. I host a radio show right here on CKLB called The TLG Show. Does your Saturday have you running errands, getting groceries, fixing the car, or maybe just visiting with friends? Well, I gotcha. Tune in this week for music from Concrete Blonde, Zach Top, Street Heart, The Black Eyed Peas, and I even threw in a remix or two. That's The TLG Show at 5 o'clock p.m. every Saturday on CKLB, the voice of Denendeh.

0: Dean sig ehit ad besser kungetong da Dora megri hitat ni hegundura hunde Dora diwale guhit ad inda malai negedi akon awate hunde ayiwo guhit asinko hegundura san lehoni da punso ho aisile
1: ha asamile na sazaya ilesa o Cosa è che ho fatto?
0: Dora, Nizza Bobby, what's a canny nigga gonna get in on? Hatlo, a yay little hon, do what you got Elan in Indy? I see, Nizzy get so hassy, Nizzy said Tony.
1: I press the wrong side, I can get there with a teen, and I didn't have to get it all. Yeah, make a good thing.

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2: Hey, John. CKLB beats a day, a cook a hater a pishon and a good a shank hour a he do let its name, the insatic kuhiku, hedron CKLB beats a dick a do let hoots away on. Chutahin and a denawa hate hoots away on.
3: The Union of Northern Workers understands that the key to a sustainable economy is to invest in fair wages. We believe that all workers are entitled to a living wage that enables us to keep up with the rising cost of living and weather any setbacks that may arise as we make our way through unpredictable and unprecedented times. Workers need stability now and into the future, and we are working hard to ensure that our members and all employees in the North don't have to worry about making ends meet. 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

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cohig goal he horanos and a good latins a tannis a then in a cohig or gonly good goal he rockerno lays and a good horno tides at tannis a sickly quahig or gonly good goal he la photons and a good 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good goal he horno teens a ahead Arke cohig or gonly good goal he horno tides ahead Sakonlin he goal he horno tides and a good horno lofotons a ninnit a Sapak a he goal he la teens ahead To lead a hig or gonly good goal he horno leads and a good horno deans a finis a wicked to hig or gonly good goal he horno leads and a what he goal he horanos and a fits a con he goal he horno ties and a good horno 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

Is this the sound of a car being driven by an impaired driver? You don't know. The police don't know. Until this happens. At MAD Canada, we work to stop road crashes caused by impaired driving. And when tragedy strikes, we work to comfort and assist the victims. 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MAD Canada, helping the victim, stopping the

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You should do the same too. Start off my day.

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3: This is folk singer Michael Jonathan. We've got Canadian master guitarist and songwriter Matt Anderson on this week's broadcast. And from Asheville, North Carolina, the operatic voice and banjo of Elizabeth McCorvey. 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
2: Tayzinet yakala horano sate, haise tayzinet in tati guhiente, hechon CKLB bays etik, tishi yen hetiti hitule, hua on.

0: He took up a mickle and Louis Witsi Hei in Tuhua Unko.
1: It is so funny, a cook of the table, cook any shulani, or yarnies any. So on a new day, yes, yes, 1924, about AC Hood, about AC Kaya, AC Sakot, Ecote, Tobago, 1944. I was in the AC Akat, the Yakanisha, the Kakungat, Naku Yetele, Yenalate, Rakit, Taun Lai. 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I knew. I'm going to go to the Yiddish. Who needs this? But it's a guy, it is only. I was in Garcini, Taralo, Villadari, Ralla, but he says, another day. Tanis and Tawella, Tawella, Gladi. You know what the cat, Landa? No, you know what is there? You took on the cat, and then 2 years at Loy, I cannot. I said, I'm going to go to the house.

Hello, my name is Tanya Grubin. My friends call me TLG. I host a radio show right here on CKLB called The TLG Show. Does your Saturday have you running errands, getting groceries, fixing the car, or maybe just visiting with friends? 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That's The TLG Show at 5 o'clock p.m. every Saturday on CKLB, the voice of Denendig.

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0: Hey, it's Ryan Fox, and it's all about Megan this weekend on American Country Countdown. Megan Barone joins me every hour this weekend for an ACC exclusive you don't want to miss. Plus, we remember a worldwide icon who left us this week, the one and only Dolly Parton. 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

0: The next edition of At the Crossroads features Garrett Mason in the Lee Oscar Harmonicas Classic Cut and Ethan Askey and the Elevators in the Spotlight. The rest of the hour includes new blues from Dustin Arbuckle and the Damnations, Peter Parchek, the Riverview Band, Sean Murphy, Tass Crew, Bridget Purdy, Albert Castilla, and Kat Riggins and her Blues Revival.
1: Who do you crossword? Who you see? A yitzing a hunt of bit and a tung honey on a beaut or had a sea kill be reduca. Quiz a voice of den a day who yedala.
2: This is folk singer Michael Jonathan. We've got Canadian master guitarist and songwriter Matt Anderson on this week's broadcast. And from Asheville, North Carolina, the operatic voice and banjo of Elizabeth McCorvey. 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
1: Der Wood Song who ye see song. Sint Ozzy Sunani on a doot old in a loon zinker. Sit Disney on a deduct on a glint, Johnsy Kill be reduca.
3: Good luck, as it tillies, who ye see all a tassel. Who lay that? Sint a willow. Sit a last, oh, sit a willow. He got hot horses with the palo to the patril deer. Talk a little deer. 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Could I see a do dealer? Could I see a do dear dealer? 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

0: Hey, it's me, Dylan Stone, and we're just putting on our parachute pants. We're getting the DeLorean all polished up, and then we're ready to take a little trip to the past to visit all your favorite singers. Is the car ready yet, Biff?
1: Just finishing up the second coat now.
0: Good. I got my Walkman in my pocket, and I just might make a stop at the MTV Awards. If you think video killed the radio star, think again. 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
1: Good afternoon. I'm Connor Petrie. The Canadian Armed Forces have sent out a notice to residents of the North Slave region that they will soon be conducting a training exercise near Lake Bull Moose, about 90 kilometers east of Yellowknife. The exercise will be carried out from August 31st to September 4th, and will consist of Arctic survival training, wilderness survival, remote piloted aircraft systems training, and first aid training. This exercise has been carefully planned with the safety of civilians and military personnel in mind. As a precaution, local residents are asked to stay away from the area around Bull Moose Lake and Bull Moose Mine. Nearby residents may notice the sound of C-19 rifles being fired for the duration of the exercise. This type of exercise provides realistic training scenarios for the squadron, ensuring readiness to respond to a range of missions, including strategic airlift, utility, and liaison flights in support of the Canadian Armed Forces in the north, including support to the Canadian Rangers. The federal government is providing $885,000 to the Inuvialuit Community Economic Development Organization to support reindeer husbandry. That's the practice of breeding and herding reindeer, something that has historically provided food security and economic opportunities to Inuvialuit families for nearly a century. A strategic plan will be crept together to transform the management of the Mackenzie Delta herd from a community food security effort into a self-sustaining agribusiness, stated a federal release. Ownership and management of the Mackenzie Delta reindeer herd was transferred to the development organization in 2021. Since then, the herd has grown to 7,000 animals from approximately 1,500. Inuvialuit Regional Corporation Acting Chair Jordan McLeod stated, quote, "This investment supports Inuvialuit-led solutions that build food sovereignty, create opportunity, and help ensure our people can continue to rely on healthy, local, and culturally important foods now and into the future." And the new Katsuo-Gatane Trade Center in Fort Good Hope holds its grand opening today in the Satu region community. The facility was created to support the year-round construction of modular houses that can be used to provide homes in Fort Good Hope, the Satu, and across the entire NWT. Neratin Development Limited began this project in 2022, working closely with Yellowknife-based architecture firm Taylor Architecture Group. The center was built with funding from the Housing Supply Challenge, a $300 million federal initiative to build more affordable housing in Canada, as well as a four-year agreement with CanNor to equip the facility and begin operations. The facility began operations in June of this year, beginning construction on the first two duplex units for Housing NWT. NWT Housing Minister Lucy Kaptana stated, quote, "This Indigenous-led project demonstrates how strong partnerships and community-driven solutions can help address housing challenges while creating local training, employment, and economic opportunities." And for more news stories, head on over to cklbradio.com. I'm Connor Petrie.

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Good afternoon and welcome to Digital Trapline. It is Friday, August the 28th, 2026. In Yellowknife, I'm Chris Hunt, and my co-host Norbert Poitras is based out of Iqaluit, Nunavut, but we'll be hearing from him in a bit with an interview he did with Casey Koizan, a northern musician and northern artist, and as well we'll listen to some other northern music that we have collected in our time on this program. So with that, we'll go first to Norbert's interview with Casey Koizan. Casey Koizan is a Dene artist from Yellowknife. Casey is much more than just a musician. He is a well-accomplished artist in all types of mediums, including some very interesting digital and video artworks. And so I encourage everyone to check out Casey Koizan at caseykoizan.com.

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2045, and we can't get out of it. 2045.

0: before us an opportunity to deliver true, meaningful, lasting reconciliation between Canada, First Nations, Indian Nations, and Canadians.
1: With answers like that, we really could replace them with a cardboard cutout.
2: Wow. I've been busy checking out Casey Koizan's work on the internet today, and Casey is King Chong from Yellowknife. He's a virtual reality artist. He's a musician, producer, filmmaker, actor, writer. He's a teacher, and he facilitates workshops as well, graphic and a web designer. And to help us fill in all the other details, I've reached Casey Koizan in Winnipeg. Hi, Casey.
3: Hey, Norbert, how's it going?
2: Very good. That that song was just amazing. You have it listed as ravenous, or what I called ravenous.
3: Ravenous is definitely how you say it.
2: Yeah. What message were you hoping that people would get from that song?
3: Well, I don't put too much of my own lyrical content into songs, so that was a song that was really pushing the use of samples and that sort of thing. The concept behind that is basically like my political views kind of transferred through the eyes of a Northern Raven. I acquired the audio clips of the Raven sounds one day when I was on the break from work when I was living up in Yellowknife. And it was making all these different sounds, and it seemed like it was kind of irritated or something. It was like, oh, maybe this, you know, Raven is mad about the government or something like that. So it started to formulate this idea, and then I just kind of ran with it. So I used a bunch of samples from like the debates a few years ago with the clips from Elizabeth May, David Suzuki, and a bunch of other like random kind of clips from like the House of Commons element and that sort of thing.
2: So you, you're pretty busy as far as all the graphic work that you've been doing, but let's go back. Tell me about the young Casey. Where you been?
3: Wow, okay. So born and raised in Yellowknife. I left when I was about 7 years old, moved down to Edmonton. I was living in Edmonton for a couple of years, and then I moved up to Whitehorse, where I say I spent my adolescence from around 8 to 16. Started playing hockey up there, moved down to Lethbridge, went to high school down there, started playing hockey, drifted out of hockey, moved more into the arts realm, graphic arts, video, that sort of thing. So I went to college in Lethbridge as well after taking a year off after high school, took a multimedia production program in Lethbridge, the Lethbridge College there. Moved back up to Yellowknife for a bit, where I was working at the Photo Source back in the day when it was on Main Street. And then I moved down to Kamloops, where I just worked for a while, and then did my Bachelor of Fine Arts at Thompson Rivers University, which was an amazing experience. I can't recommend that campus enough to people. And after that, spent some brief time in Vancouver, kind of just like living and working and existing. Moved back up to Yellowknife, kept on working on my fine arts and installation and all the other kind of work that I do. Within that time, spent a lot of time doing residencies, artist residencies around the world, really. Like one in Helsinki in Finland, a residency in Palomino, Colombia, which was amazing. And a 7-week artist residency in the Netherlands. Then in 2019, I spent that summer around Canada doing residencies, one in Wells, BC, and one traveling VR 360 kind of like workshop residency around Ontario. And now I've relocated to Winnipeg, Manitoba in the fall of 2019, where I started doing my Master of Fine Arts. And I'm within my last month of this master's degree. So I'm really looking forward to wrapping it all up.
2: Wow. A lot of schooling, especially, you know, you talked about going to the multimedia production in Lethbridge and Bachelor of Fine Arts in Thompson Rivers at Kamloops. Now the Master of Fine Arts at the University of Manitoba. when do you stop going to school and just, you know, just carry on with your life?
3: I definitely think I've always had that that thirst for knowledge. It's just like the internal sort of drive, I suppose. Within my second year of my BFA, I made the decision that I wanted to eventually get my MFA, regardless of how long, you know, that would take. As I mentioned, you know, after living in Vancouver after my BFA and just living up in Yellowknife for about 6 years, a lot of that time was just spent working on my arts and my music and that sort of thing. So after this degree, I plan to just establish, you know, Winnipeg as my home base for now and keep on working. I don't have any intention of doing my PhD anytime soon, but you never know what the future holds. But I'm just really looking forward to setting my roots here a little bit. But I also have a project coming up in Yellowknife this summer that I'm really excited about. So it'd be good to come back and visit for a bit.
2: You also do you're a workshop facilitator, and I imagine you're doing a lot of that online. You know, being in the bigger city like Winnipeg, I imagine that internet isn't a problem. But how does it compare to the north?
3: Well, yeah, definitely everything is done remotely now, online. We're doing quite a few different workshops in a bunch of different realms. I teach virtual reality art workshops with programs such as Tiltbrush and Adobe Medium. They're like painting and sculpting art software. I did a workshop last week for an audio, digital audio workstation program called Ableton Live. So it was my first workshop that I've done in Ableton. Also dabbling in other sort of workshops throughout the years as well. In terms of internet, yeah, I mean, like it's kind of night and day in regards to internet access and like unlimited bandwidth down here. I mean, Winnipeg still has its issues with connectivity as any bigger city would. You know, sometimes there's those, like, you know, brownouts or certain parts of the city loses power. But the power grid here is definitely a lot more stable than that of the north. But it's really great to be in order to be able to still remain connected with, you know, friends and family from up north, but also to collaborate creatively on projects, regardless of, you know, internet usage or internet resources.
2: How has COVID affected what you do?
3: Oh, wow. Well, in regards to the fine art and schooling aspect of everything, because I was down here for a semester and a half, basically, before COVID hit. So immediately, like, my large-scale physical installation art practice had to kind of, you know, be put on the back burner a little bit because we didn't know when we were going to be getting back into studios after the closures happened and lockdowns and that sort of thing. But I'm glad that within that time, when, you know, all the travel and, you know, projects those we've been traveling for, festivals, that sort of thing, were slowly getting postponed or canceled, I'm really glad that I have this digital arts skill set, you know, for, you know, graphic arts and 3D and you know, audio production and that sort of thing. Because it seemed like when the pandemic hit, there was a big call like for digital arts. That's where a lot of people were moving to for their direction and location of their programming and that sort of thing. So became a bit in demand and still sort of like within that realm right now. So I feel very fortunate to be able to pull from my other sort of like resources or skill sets in order to just maintain my practice.
2: Mm-hmm. No, I've been following you on your social media, and you were at one point, well, actually quite a few posts where you're hollowing out a big log with a chainsaw and other tools. Tell me about that and how you put your whole, I guess, your virtual art gallery together.
3: Yeah, so the log specifically is for my MFA exhibit. It's a large-scale interactive installation work that's currently up at the Urban Shaman Gallery in Winnipeg right now. It opened a couple weeks ago, but about 3 or 4 days after it opened, there was the third lockdown measures and restrictions that were put in place. So it was only open to the public for about 4 days before the galleries had to be shut down in Winnipeg and Manitoba. So it was really unfortunate. But I'm lucky that a lot of people have been documenting the work. You know, photographers that get hired by the gallery and videographers, that sort of thing, have been booking, you know, private, like, media sessions in order to document the work and that sort of thing. So I feel really grateful for that in regards to providing insight to what the installation looks and feels like, albeit, you know, on this online sort of presence. That work specifically is called Connected Apart from Each Other, and it basically communicates how I've my journey of, like, learning the majority of my culture from a distance. Because I haven't always lived in Northwest Territories and Yellowknife throughout my life. So I've worked really hard at learning as much about my culture as I can. One thing that really I feel really connects me to my culture is you know, my Dene drum, and just like drumming that as much as I can. So I implemented those like audio samples and audio sources within this installation as well. There's a bunch of different sort of like multimedia components that are embedded within this installation. So it's really a level up for me in regards to the installation art that I produce. There's a lot of different things going on with the project. Mm-hmm. But it feels good to have it up. Unfortunately, you know, the lockdown measures go till the end of the month. I have my artist talk for the exhibit tomorrow, and then my thesis defense next week. After which I'll pretty much be done my schooling, just some administration after that. But this installation goes to the Mackenzie Art Gallery in Regina after showing in Winnipeg. And it'll be up there until November 2021, after which it travels to Toronto to show at Interaccess Gallery in early 2022.
2: Oh, wow. Awesome. So let's talk about your other work, that the type of work that you do, like you know, you're a producer, a musician, and on your website you have a video posted up there, and there's a fella singing, and the title is called "Between Gigs in Slave Lake, Alberta." Tell me about that.
3: Oh yeah, so for quite some time now, I started to just get more into making music videos. So that was one of the first sort of projects that I started up when I was living in Yellowknife, and trying to promote, like, local artists and that sort of thing. So a local musician, Robin Turner, I had him come over and play his, a song that he created called "Slave Lake, Alberta." Great musician, really great singer. And it seems like it was kind of like a stepping stone for me in regards to music video production, because I started to produce all of my own music videos for, you know, like songs and soundtracks and that sort of thing that I was making. And this was starting to get some attention from other people. So I started to get commissioned to make music videos for other bands and that sort of thing now. So it's really fun and exciting sort of like outlet in order to express my creative abilities.

0: What a great voice.
1: Yeah, he's an amazing musician. I believe he's living down in Vancouver right now, going to school. But yeah, it's, Rob Ingenieur is a good friend of mine from Yellowknife, and he also has a sound song called Town Called Capital City, which is about Yellowknife. And it's one of my favorite tunes of his as well, so definitely check that out.
0: Oh, we'll have to find that one day. So what are you hoping? I guess happens in your future now that you'll be finished school pretty soon, and hopefully this pandemic, the restrictions will let up a little bit. What do you hope to do after that?
1: Well, I got some late traveling projects lined up for the summer, as I mentioned. So it'd be good to kind of get out for a bit, also to be constructive and working on a few different things up in Yellowknife over the summer. Upon my arrival back here, I'll be moving into a big studio in downtown Winnipeg in the Exchange District. So I'm really looking forward to kind of embedding myself physically within the heart of like Winnipeg's art scene. So for the future, when like First Fridays, which is like art crawl sort of thing, First Friday of every month, people go around, so people will be able to stop by the studio and check out some works in progress, that sort of thing. But also have a couple of different projects going on, collaborative projects like from a distance, continuing with a VR experience sort of game project with Travis Murphy living in Yellowknife and Alex Delt, who's a 3D programmer who lives in Vancouver, which is about like this kind of surreal dreamscape of the Northwest Territories, inspired by a bunch of like myths and legends. From Northwest Territories, as well as a collaborative project with a producer from the UK, which is a VR experience that kind of revolves around the theme of reforestation. So I'm really looking forward to that project as well. That'll be a really solid international collaboration that will be fun to work on. I'll be doing like the kind of like VR and 3D modeling for that project, and
0: all right. Well, I stole a little clip, and I want to play it now. Hang on a sec.
2: Like, if anyone from the Northwest Territories sees this and they want to send me dry meat, I am totally open to that because I've been jonesing. My address is.
0: I just had to throw that in there because I had such a good laugh about that. So your interview with Kyle Napier, I guess it was?
1: Yeah. That's funny. Because not too long ago, a couple of weeks ago, my mom actually like got a hold of some moose meat, made some dry meat out in her cabin. I was on the Indian Trail there. And she sent it down to me, and oh my God, it was so good. It's been so long since I've had some, so... Yeah, I've kind of like settled that craving a little bit, but the offer is still open. You know, like I'm totally willing to receive any sort of packages that you want to send. So,
0: all right, is there any song from the? Tell me about that album that you put out. You had about five or six songs on there.
1: Yeah, so that was my first official EP under the. The alias Naga. I released that in 2018, and it was an album. It was called Dico, which is means electricity in Kwicho, and it was kind of this culmination of the compositions and ideas and soundscapes that I've been creating over the previous year. Almost all of the album was done in Ableton Live. And it was just a push for me to create something that was really energetic, that resonated the views of not only myself, but like from our territory and that sort of thing in a different kind of way, to give it a different sort of sound, you know, a little bit more heavy hitting. There's some like songs on there that are inspired more from like hip hop. Some have this like alternative kind of almost borderline metal sort of feeling to it, and also a couple tracks on there that just sort of resonate the feeling of like just being on the land up in the NWT, like the intro track from that EP, Lakeside, is about just spending time with my mom's cat, you know, and just being there on the lake and enjoying yourself and just existing. So that EP is it's free to download on my SoundCloud. You can provide a link there if you want. 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So it's free to download. You just put zero in the price unless you want to donate. Any donations go directly to the Foxy and Smash organizations up in the territory.
0: All right. So what song would you like to end with?
1: Play Lakeside. Yeah, it'll be a nice, like, kind of smooth way to end off the interview, I guess.
0: All right. Well, Casey, thank you so much for this today, and good luck with the rest of your last month at school.
1: Right on. Thanks a lot, Norwood. It was a pleasure.

0: Big thanks to Norbert and Casey for that very interesting interview and pieces of music. And I encourage everyone to go online and check out all of Casey's amazing projects on various platforms. And with that, we'll play a couple of Northern songs here before we close out the show.
1: Okay, one. There's a song called North of 60.

The first song of those three was an original song by the late Jeff Molnar called North of 60, and I believe that was recorded live in the Gold Range in Yellowknife. And the other two songs were cover songs by the good musician friend of Norbert's, Colin Nabis, a longtime Northern musician as well. And with that, that brings our show to a close. A big thanks, as always, to CKLB 101.9 FM on your dial for providing this platform. And I hope everyone has a great weekend.

0: I can say is that if there's any way I can get out there again and finish it, I will.
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